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1: 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Musik, der holder.

Det her er P5. 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
1: Og Happy. 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Let's
2: do it. Look, if you're interested in whether I am married or not.
3: Oh, I'm not interested at all.
2: Well, I'm not.
3: That's very interesting.
1: Og det var altså kvinden, jeg var mest interesseret i, om du kunne høre, hvem var. Prøv at høre her.
2: Probably shoot me.
3: Of course she would. I know if I was married and I came in on my husband making cinnamon toast with some blonde in the shower, I'd shoot him.
2: You would?
3: Bang, bang, bang. Right in the head.
1: Det er i dag 100 år siden, at Marilyn Monroe blev født. 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Men det er lige præcis 100 år siden, og jeg har en håndfuld af gode facts og historier om Marilyn Monroe, som jeg godt kunne tænke mig at fortælle, efter vi har hørt hende. 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

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We'll be back, wait and see. 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